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3: Here's your 98.9 The Mix forecast for Mid-Missouri's 48-hour weather center. Lows dip down to about 57. Tonight, under mainly cloudy skies, winds out of the east around 5 miles per hour. Cloudy skies expected tomorrow, slight chance of thunderstorms. Daytime highs approaching 80. That's your updated forecast. I'm meteorologist Jennifer Wojcicki. Right now, it's 78 degrees.

Hey, what up? It's me, Brian, here on this three-day Memorial Day weekend, and I got more of your summertime favorites. On the way, Bruno Mars, Zara Larsson, and This Is Sienna Spyro, Die on This Hill.

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0: Bruno, I Just Might. And I'm Brian. So tonight are the AMAs, the American Music Awards. Queen Latifah is back as your host. Taylor Swift leads with 8 nominations for Life of a Showgirl, including Album of the Year. And BTS will be there. Karol G is performing. So is Somber, 21 Pilots, and Teddy Swims. I'm so looking forward to Josh and Tyler from 21 Pilots. You know those guys are always, always entertaining. And other nominees include Gaga, Beyonce, Harry Styles, Justin Bieber, Sabrina Carpenter, and Ella Langley.
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0: Kelly Clarkson and Stronger. What up? It's me, Brian. So as you're enjoying these long summer days, of course, getting together with all your friends and having pool parties, just remember that 19% of adults have admitted to peeing in the pool. Adults, not kids. Now, if you factor kids and adults together, well, that ends up to being around 40% of people relaxing their bladder muscles. Some of the worst offenders who admitted to doing this? Professional swimmers.
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6: Here's your 98.9 The Mix forecast for Mid-Missouri's 48-hour weather center. Lows dip down to about 57. Tonight, under mainly cloudy skies, winds out of the east around 5 miles per hour. Cloudy skies expected tomorrow, slight chance of thunderstorms, daytime highs approaching 80. That's your updated forecast. I'm meteorologist Jennifer Wojcicki. Right now, 75.

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1: Here's your 98.9 The Mix forecast from Mid-Missouri's 48-hour weather center. Lows dip down to about 57. Tonight, under partly cloudy skies, easterly winds around 5 miles per hour. Chance of thunderstorms. Tomorrow, high temperatures reach up to 79. Cloudy skies expected. That's your updated forecast. I'm meteorologist Jennifer Wojcicki. Right now, 75.

0: The Biebs and Love Yourself. And I'm Brian. As you're enjoying your long 3-day holiday weekend, hopefully you're not doing like any food prepping, getting ready for tomorrow. Just take some PTO off for tomorrow. Go back to work on, say, like Thursday. I got more of your summertime favorites on the way. Miles Smith, got some Bruno Mars, Miley Cyrus, and from The Devil Wears Prada 2 movie, Gaga and Doechii.
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And when it's payday, you go shopping. 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

0: Bruno and Risk It All. And I'm Brian. Well, with today being Memorial Day and, of course, the start of summer, it's time for you and I to fire up that grill and have our cookouts. I truly hope that you were grilling today, maybe Saturday, maybe Friday. We Americans, we love our hot dogs. 7 billion hot dogs will be eaten during the summer months. That's 818 hot dogs every second. From today, Memorial Day, all through Labor Day. Nothing like being at a picnic, a Little League game, and devouring a hot dog. Now, I'll be honest with you, I'm not a ketchup and mustard person, yet I love to put on chili, jalapenos, and onions all on my hot dogs.
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So Miley Cyrus just got her star on the Hollywood Walk of Fame on Friday. If you missed it, catch the replay up on YouTube. Oh man, it was so deserving.

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0: Miles Smith and Stargazing, and I'm Brian. So earlier, I was chatting with you about grilling hot dogs. Now, as much as I love hot dogs, a real epic cookout is all about leveling up your meat game. I'm talking steak, pork, chicken, ribs, beef ribs or pork ribs, a good brisket, maybe even like a grilled salmon. Although, truly though, it's all about the meat sweats.
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7: Here's your 98.9 The Mix forecast from Mid-Missouri's 48-hour weather center. Lows dip down to about 57. Tonight, under partly cloudy skies, easterly winds around 5 miles per hour. Chance of thunderstorms tomorrow. High temperatures reach up to 79. Cloudy skies expected. That's your updated forecast. I'm meteorologist Jennifer Wojcicki. Currently, it's 73 degrees.

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Always make good choices. And it sounds like you're off to a good start. 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
1: Here's your 98.9 The Mix forecast from Mid-Missouri's 48-hour weather center. Lows dip down to about 57. Tonight, under partly cloudy skies, easterly winds around 5 miles per hour. Chance of thunderstorms tomorrow. High temperatures reach up to 79. Cloudy skies expected. That's your updated forecast. I'm meteorologist Jennifer Wojcicki. Currently, it's 73 degrees.

0: I love that artist. Man, he is just so talented. Somber and Homewrecker. Oh, Somber nominated for 7 awards tonight at the American Music Awards. And I'm Brian. So food brands are doing some absolute crazy stuff this holiday summer season. Bush Beans just dropped 3 summertime flavors. Apple pie, dill pickle, and rocket pop. 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And if that isn't crazy enough, Pringles is teaming up and collaborating with Miller Lite Beer for a beer-flavored cheeseburger chip. So there you go. You know, you can finally skip out the grilling out and just eat your cheeseburger and light beer out of a cardboard tube.
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0: All I just have to say is free Britney. I truly hope that Britney Spears is doing okay. If you have no idea what I'm talking about, look it up there on TMZ or just do a Google search. For the most part, things are okay, but really, I truly do hope that Britney Spears gets some support. What up? It's me, Brian. Appreciate you so much for listening. You're going to hear some Bruno Mars in minutes.
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4: Here's your 98.9 The Mix forecast from Mid-Missouri's 48-hour weather center. Lows dip down to about 57. Tonight, under partly cloudy skies, easterly winds around 5 miles per hour. Chance of thunderstorms tomorrow. High temperatures reach up to 79. Cloudy skies expected. That's your updated forecast. I'm meteorologist Jennifer Wojcicki. Currently 70.

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We'll take care of the rest. 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
1: Here's your 98.9 The Mix forecast from Mid-Missouri's 48-hour weather center. Lows dip down to about 57. Tonight, under partly cloudy skies, easterly winds around 5 miles per hour. Chance of thunderstorms. Tomorrow, high temperatures reach up to 79. Cloudy skies expected. That's your updated forecast. I'm meteorologist Jennifer Wojcicki. Currently 70.

Hey, it's me, Brian, and I hope that you had a nice, relaxing three-day holiday weekend. Summer is officially here. Oh, man, you gotta love it. On the way, Olivia Dean, Somber, Olivia Rodrigo, and this is Teddy Swims, Mr. Know-It-All.

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1: Oh, so looking forward to her new album out next month. Olivia Rodrigo, Drop Dead. I'm Brian. So if you're going to be grilling out over the summer, here's some tips. First of all, remember to keep your grill outside and away from your house. Yes. Sounds like common sense, yet you would be very surprised at how many fires are started because people are grilling in their garage. Also, make sure that your grill is not under any overhanging branches. Of course, never leave your grill unattended, too. And it's always a good idea to clean off your grill, so this way you don't have any excess carcinogens in your food. And definitely make sure that you wash your hands when handling all of your very raw meat.
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0: Somber and Back to Friends. And I'm Brian. Well, hopefully you had yourself a nice, relaxing three-day weekend. Of course, this is like the kind of like the time where you just kind of like are just kind of like lounging around, kind of like in a food coma, like Thanksgiving. Man, I overdid it with all the chicken and ribs and hot links that I ate, and I know you kind of like overdid it too with the drinks, right? So definitely nurse your hangover, hydrate, drink a lot of water, and you'll be okay. I'm gonna play you some Sabrina Carpenter and Harry Styles in minutes.
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11: 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Lows dip down to about 57. Tonight, under partly cloudy skies, east

easterly winds around 5 miles per hour. Chance of thunderstorms tomorrow. High temperatures reach up to 79. Cloudy skies expected. That's your updated forecast. I'm meteorologist Jennifer Wojcicki. Right now, 67.

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1: Here's your 98.9 The Mix forecast from Mid-Missouri's 48-hour weather center. Lows dip down to about 57. Tonight, under partly cloudy skies, easterly winds around 5 miles per hour. Chance of thunderstorms tomorrow. High temperatures reach up to 79. Cloudy skies expected. That's your updated forecast. I'm meteorologist Jennifer Wojcicki. Right now, 67.

don't know about you, but I'm always in a good mood whenever I hear TLC. No Scrubs, and I'm Brian. On the way, got more of your summertime faves, Alex Warren, Chapel Roan, Olivia Rodrigo, and this is Tame Impala.

like it when you pay attention to us. 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

0: Alex Warren and Fever Dream. And I'm Brian. Well, now that summer is officially here, it's time for you and I to fire up that grill. So this way we can have our barbecues and our cookouts. I truly hope that you were grilling out over the 3-day weekend. We Americans, we love our hot dogs. 7 billion hot dogs are eaten during the summer months. That's 818 hot dogs every second, from Memorial Day all the way through September and Labor Day. Nothing like being at a picnic, a little league game, and devouring an amazing hot dog. Now, I'm going to be honest with you. I'm not a ketchup or mustard person, yet I put chili, jalapenos, barbecue sauce, and onions all on my hot dogs.
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0: Oh, what a great song to get stuck in your head. Benson Boone and Mystical Magical. And I'm Brian. Thank you so much for hanging out with me. I hope that you had yourself a great 3-day weekend. And I got more of your faves on the way. Sienna Spyro and Miley Cyrus, who just got her star on the Hollywood Walk of Fame. You'll hear Flowers in minutes.
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5: Mid-Missouri weather. 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Lows dip down to about 57. Overnight, under partly cloudy skies, east winds around 5 miles per hour. Cloudy skies expected Tuesday, chance for storms, daytime highs approaching 79. That's your updated forecast. I'm meteorologist Jennifer Wojcicki. Right now, 66.

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3: Here's your 98.9 The Mix forecast for Mid-Missouri's 48-hour weather center. Partly cloudy skies overnight with lows around 57. Easterly winds around 5 miles per hour. Cloudy skies expected Tuesday. Chance of thunderstorms. Daytime highs approaching 79. That's your updated forecast. I'm meteorologist Jennifer Wojcicki. Right now, it's 66 degrees.

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0: It's Kendall. 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Google changed its search box for the first time in 20 years, and I know where the Super Bowl is going to be in 2030. Lots to get to. Dua Lipa and Papa Roach, too. 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

$1,000. Well, sorry, you're in the wrong place. 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

0: It's Kendall, and I am giggling at this list. Have you ever picked a restaurant hoping for a solid dining experience only to be triggered by all the fancy restaurant descriptions on the menu? Like, how many adjectives does it take to explain an Italian sub? People on social media are listing the fancy food words for menus that instantly make them roll their eyes. Some good ones: hand-cut, seasonal, handcrafted, deconstructed, foam, compote, curated, medley, farm to table, making the list. Anything on there that irks you especially? Olivia Dean and Shabuzi coming up. Hang out.
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8: Mid-Missouri weather. Here's your 98.9 The Mix forecast for Mid-Missouri's 48-hour weather center. Partly cloudy skies overnight with lows around 57. Easterly winds around 5 miles per hour. Cloudy skies expected Tuesday, chance of thunderstorms, daytime highs approaching 79. That's your updated forecast. I'm meteorologist Jennifer Wojcicki. Right now, 61.

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We've been certified as the number one hit music station. And the winner of this year's All Your Favorite Songs Award. 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

0: BTS and Harry Styles on the playlist for you next. 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

when your parents punished you by sending you to your room? 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
1: Here's your 98.9 The Mix forecast for Mid-Missouri's 48-hour weather center. Partly cloudy skies overnight with lows around 57. Easterly winds around 5 miles per hour. Cloudy skies expected Tuesday. Chance of thunderstorms. Daytime highs approaching 79. That's your updated forecast. I'm meteorologist Jennifer Wojcicki. Right now, 61.

don't know if this is a surprising list or not. Celebrities who've turned down Dancing with the Stars will dive in. A new one from the band Camino. Here's Holly.

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Because we're all about you. We play your favorite songs in your town on your radio. 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

0: talk about?
1: Celebrities who've turned down Dancing with the Stars. It seems like every season Dancing with the Stars plays a little bit faster and a little looser with the definition of the word star. But it's not because the producers don't shoot for the moon. They've even asked former President Bill Clinton, who shot them down, obviously. The list of stars who've said no also include Charlie Sheen, Gayle King, Lauren Conrad from The Hills, Rosie O'Donnell, Jamie Lee Curtis, Lindsay Lohan, Demi Moore, Betty White, Neve Campbell, Gabby Douglas, the Olympic gymnast, Roseanne, Martha Stewart, John Stamos, Lance Armstrong, Weird Al, Condoleezza Rice, and Brooke Shields. Season 35 premieres in the fall. The full cast will be announced coming up in September. Some of them have already been revealed. Reality stars Maura Higgins and Sierra Miller and Jackson Olsen from the Savannah Bananas baseball team.
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3: The U.S. Treasury quietly released its official financial report for 2025. It appears by its own numbers, the U.S. government seems insolvent. It's reported that the Treasury shows about $6 trillion in assets and over $47 trillion in liabilities. Add it all up, and it looks like the U.S. owes more than $130 trillion it doesn't have. 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

going to work on your delts, lats, and glutes. As soon as we figure out what those things are. But first, how about another song? 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
1: The U.S. Treasury quietly released its official financial report for 2025. It appears by its own numbers, the U.S. government seems insolvent. It's reported that the Treasury shows about $6 trillion in assets and over $47 trillion in liabilities. Add it all up, and it looks like the U.S. owes more than $130 trillion it doesn't have. 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
4: Here's your 98.9 The Mix forecast for Mid-Missouri's 48-hour weather center. Partly cloudy skies overnight with lows around 57. Easterly winds around 5 miles per hour. Cloudy skies expected Tuesday. Chance of thunderstorms. Daytime highs approaching 79. That's your updated forecast. I'm meteorologist Jennifer Wojcicki. Right now, 60.

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0: Swift, Justin Bieber, Dua Lipa, The Weeknd, Chappell Roan, and more play here. 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
3: Here's your 98.9 The Mix forecast for Mid-Missouri's 48-hour weather center. Partly cloudy skies overnight with lows around 57. Easterly winds around 5 miles per hour. Cloudy skies expected Tuesday. Chance of thunderstorms. Daytime highs approaching 79. That's your updated forecast. I'm meteorologist Jennifer Wojcicki. Right now, 6C.

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0: It's Kendall. If you could freeze time, would you do anything illegal? Random poll asking, and surprisingly or not surprisingly, 86% of people said yes. The poll did note that minor crimes don't count. In the comments, people joyously talked about never paying for groceries, robbing from big businesses, becoming a poker shark, trespassing for the sake of anonymous investigative reporting, switching the clothes on two people, and one person said, is stopping time every morning to sleep more illegal?
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It's Kendall. People are calling out the rudest behavior by wedding guests, and hopefully you've never done anything on this list. We'll discuss coming up.

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1: May is the unofficial kickoff to wedding season. And there's a thread online where people are calling out the rudest things that wedding guests do. And even if you don't like weddings, they all make sense. The most popular response seemed to be people RSVPing that they are coming and then not showing. That creates several problems, but mainly the couple's still paying for those seats to be empty. On the flip side, uninvited family members should not just show up. 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And if the couple has a registry, especially if there's plenty of stuff for all price points, don't go rogue and spend money on a gift that you like. You ever done any of these things? If you were invited, don't come empty-handed. At least bring a card.
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8: Here's your 98.9 The Mix forecast for Mid-Missouri's 48-hour weather center. Lows dip down to about 57. Overnight, under partly cloudy skies, easterly winds around 5 miles per hour. Chance for storms Tuesday. High temperatures reach up to 79. Cloudy skies. That's your updated forecast. I'm meteorologist Jennifer Wojcicki. Currently 58.

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1: 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But nah. 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
1: Here's your 98.9 The Mix forecast for Mid-Missouri's 48-hour weather center. Lows dip down to about 57. Overnight, under partly cloudy skies, easterly winds around 5 miles per hour. Chance for storms Tuesday, high temperatures reach up to 79, cloudy skies. That's your updated forecast. I'm meteorologist Jennifer Wojcicki. Currently 58.

0: Dumpster diving at college campuses can be pretty lucrative. We'll talk about it coming up.
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0: You've heard about side hustles where people try to make extra money by flipping homes, finding and reselling vintage items, and buying storage units without knowing what's in them. But this is new. An article about a couple of friends who go dumpster diving around college campuses. The idea is that as students move out for the year, like around now, they're ditching valuable stuff like furniture, clothing, electronics, appliances. Some stuff they may have had only in their dorms for less than a year. It makes sense, especially at expensive colleges where rich kids are leaving their old stuff behind. The friends say they make a good living doing it. They've even funded vacations by finding, organizing, and cleaning the trash and reselling it. And they don't even need to buy a lot of cleaning supplies because that's another thing that the students are just tossing from their dorms and apartments. One of them says, every day is like Christmas morning. It's a fun hobby that's definitely changed our lives. It feels good to know that we saved something, giving it a second life with people who really need it. Love it.
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11: Here's your 98.9 The Mix forecast for Mid-Missouri's 48-hour weather center. Lows dip down to about 57. Overnight, under partly cloudy skies, easterly winds around 5 miles per hour. Chance for storms Tuesday. High temperatures reach up to 79. Cloudy skies. That's your updated forecast. I'm meteorologist Jennifer Wojcicki. Currently 58.
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we've got here is your favorite hit music starter pack. 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Like this one. Enjoy. 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

music. When you're sad, the lyrics pick you up. And when it's payday, you go shopping. Yeah, we understand. 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
2: Here's your 98.9 The Mix forecast for Mid-Missouri's 48-hour weather center. Lows dip down to about 57. Overnight, under partly cloudy skies, easterly winds around 5 miles per hour. Chance for storms Tuesday. High temperatures reach up to 79. Cloudy skies. That's your updated forecast. I'm meteorologist Jennifer Wojcicki. Currently 58.

Have you ever started a new job and gotten the first day jitters? Yeah, it could be a little intimidating. It happens to everyone, even a host at NPR whose job it is to give advice. Luckily, she shared what helped her survive the awkwardness of the first week. I'll tell you what she learned coming up.

You ready? Today we're going to work on your delts, lats, and glutes. As soon as we figure out what those things are. But first, how about another song? This is 98.9 The Mix.

0: Have you ever started a new job and gotten the first day jitters? Yeah, it happens to everyone. But an NPR host, it happened to her. She decided to share what helped her survive the awkwardness of the first week. What she learned, saying hello to your coworkers first can help. She said introducing herself right away made the office feel a lot less intimidating. Focus on your abilities, not your appearance. When she was nervous, an old friend told her to remember why she was hired in the first place. Who cares what you wear on day one? Give yourself a little grace. That was her biggest takeaway. Nobody nails a new job immediately. Be patient with yourself and definitely stick around. Gracie Abrams and Maroon 5 coming up.
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0: Well, that's fun for them. Nashville officially getting the Super Bowl in 2030. NFL owners voted to bring the biggest event in sports to Music City. So buckle up, y'all. We got a while to wait, but I think it'll be a fun one. Ella Langley and Justin Bieber coming up.
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7: Here's your 98.9 The Mix forecast from Mid-Missouri's 48-hour weather center. Chance for storms today. Otherwise, cloudy skies expected. Highs level off around 79. Northeast winds around 5 miles per hour. Mainly cloudy skies expected. Tonight, slight chance for storms. Lows level off around 63. That's your updated forecast. I'm meteorologist Jennifer Wojcicki. Currently, it's 57 degrees.

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4: Here's your 98.9 The Mix forecast from Mid-Missouri's 48-hour weather center. Chance for storms today, otherwise cloudy skies expected. Highs level off around 79, northeast winds around 5 miles per hour. Mainly cloudy skies expected tonight, slight chance for storms, lows level off around 63. That's your updated forecast. I'm meteorologist Jennifer Wojcicki. Currently, it's 57 degrees.

Ricky, you're a daisy right there. Sunroof is on. What is up? Hi there. It's Bernie with you. It is a Tuesday. Music for BTS in just a few minutes. Hosier on the way, too. Latest from Teddy Swims now is called Mr. Know-It-All.

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We'll take care of the rest. 98.9 The Mix.

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1: I just want to dive. It's Swim. It's BTS right there. And Bernie with you. Thank you for stopping by. 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Some people calling out rude behavior amongst wedding guests, some things that you can do that are showing that you're kind of rude going to the wedding, some things that you could not do. People RSVPing that they are showing up, but they don't show. Uninvited family members shouldn't just show up. Don't bring your kids unless the kids were invited. Don't go rogue and spend money on a gift that you'd like. Stick to the couple's registry. Also, don't come in empty-handed. At least bring a card to the weddings. These are some of the things on Reddit that people are saying that if you go to a wedding, you're going to want to do this. If you go to the reception, don't cause self-centered disruptions or dramas. You are a guest of the bride and groom. Don't make loud speeches. Don't answer your phone. Don't ignore the dress code. Don't be critical of the wedding. Some things that they're saying on Reddit that you can do to be a better wedding guest.
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Happy to have you along on a Tuesday with music from Somber in just a few minutes. Shaboozy on the way as well. If you rearrange the letters on her name, it's Ashley, but she rearranged them and it's now Halsey, right? Here's Without Me.

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You're our kind of listener. 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

0: Everybody at the bar getting tipsy. It's Shaboozy is on there. Bernie here. It is a Tuesday. Thank you for stopping by. We'll do music in just a few minutes from Chapel Roan and One Republic. Their latest called Need Your Love is coming up.
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1: Here's your 98.9 The Mix forecast from Mid-Missouri's 48-hour weather center. Chance for storms today. Otherwise, cloudy skies expected. Highs level off around 79. Northeast winds around 5 miles per hour. Mainly cloudy skies expected. Tonight, slight chance for storms. Lows level off around 63. That's your updated forecast. I'm meteorologist Jennifer Wojcicki. Currently, it's 57 degrees.

0: Chaperone on there. It's Good Luck, Babe. And it's Bernie with you on for a Tuesday. Appreciate you stopping by today. We're always happy when you're here with us. Music from Bruno Mars here in just a few minutes. We'll hear from Bruno and we'll hear from Ava Max, Kings and Queens on the way. Hangouts.
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your parents punished you by sending you to your room? Funny how now that's the only place you want to be. 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
5: Here's your 98.9 The Mix forecast from Mid-Missouri's 48-hour weather center. Chance for storms today. Otherwise, cloudy skies expected. Highs level off around 79. Northeast winds around 5 miles per hour. Mainly cloudy skies expected. Tonight, slight chance for storms. Lows level off around 63. That's your updated forecast. I'm meteorologist Jennifer Wojcicki. Currently, it's 57 degrees.
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Beautiful Things and Benson Boone is on there. Bernie here. Thanks for stopping by. We'll go here in just a few minutes. Around the World of Entertainment, Do the Download coming up. Olivia Rodrigo is on now. Here's Drop Dead.

0: minutes are right here for free. I mean, unless you want to pay us.
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1: Good morning. Welcome to Tuesday. Here's what's happening. Director Emerald Fennell wanted to make sure that Margot Robbie had extremely hairy armpits in Wuthering Heights for the sake of historical accuracy. But the scene where you can see them got cut. Emerald said it always bothered her that women in period dramas like Jane Austen adaptations were hairless and portrayed modern-day beauty standards. The story takes place in the late 1700s. Women in Europe didn't start using razors until the 1900s. Thus, he wanted historical accuracy in the scene. Stephen Colbert wasn't off TV very long. Just one day after his final late show aired, he was back on the airwaves in a Michigan public access show called Only in Monroe. He had guests, too, by the way. Jack White, Jeff Daniels, Steve Buscemi, and Eminem were his guests. He also FaceTimed Byron Allen, the guy that took over his time slot. Stephen's final late show drew 6.7 million viewers. It's the biggest audience for a weeknight episode during his tenure. That's what's going on. Let's make it a great day, and that's The Download.
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1: Music from Tame Impala straight ahead. Rihanna on the way as well. It's one of those short week, long weeks. It feels like a long week. That's actually a short week. It's a Tuesday with Miley Cyrus on now. Here's Flowers. We

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0: We Found Love. It's Rihanna there. Bernie here. Thanks for stopping by. Appreciate you doing so. American Music Awards last night. BTS, Artist of the Year and Song of the Summer for their song Swim. Last night, Cat's Eye won Best New Artist of the Year. Justin Bieber, Best Male Pop Artist. Last night at the AMA, Sabrina Carpenter, Best Female Artist. And Sabrina won Album of the Year, Best Pop Album for her album, Man's Best Friend. Golden from K-Pop Demon Hunters was Song of the Year last night at the AMAs.
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11: Here's your 98.9 The Mix forecast from Mid-Missouri's 48-hour weather center. Chance for storms today. Otherwise, cloudy skies expected. Highs level off around 79. Northeast winds around 5 miles per hour. Mainly cloudy skies expected. Tonight, slight chance for storms. Lows level off around 63. That's your updated forecast. I'm meteorologist Jennifer Wojcicki. Currently, it's 57 degrees.
1: 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Here, have another. 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

0: Stargazing there. It's Miles Smith and Bernie with you. Thanks for stopping by. 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
12: Memorial Chapel of Waynesville, St. Robert, and Richland present this celebration of life.
13: 82-year-old Keith Byrne Krieger of Dixon, a retired United States Army Sergeant First Class, passed away Friday, May 15th. He is survived by his wife, Anne Marie, of the home, one daughter, Kathy Chasen, and her husband, Timothy, of Waynesville. Funeral services will be held at noon Thursday, May 21st, at the Memorial Chapels and Crematory of Waynesville, St. Robert, with burial and military honors in the Sunset Memorial Estate Cemetery. Visitation is from 10 a.m. until the time of service at noon, Thursday, at the funeral home.
12: This celebration of life is presented by Memorial Chapel of Waynesville, St. Robert, and Richland.
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15: Here's your 98.9 The Mix forecast from Mid-Missouri's 48-hour weather center. Chance of thunderstorms today, otherwise cloudy skies. High temperatures reach up to 79. Winds out of the east around 5 miles per hour. Mainly cloudy skies expected tonight. Slight chance for storms. Lows level off around 63. That's your updated forecast. I'm meteorologist Jennifer Wojcicki. Right now, 57.
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Just how do we know which songs are your favorites? Well, it's science. Or maybe it's the voodoo. Either way, we get the job done. 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

0: Risk It All. Bruno Mars is on there. Bernie here. Thank you for stopping by. Appreciate you being here. Well, there's a startup company in China that has launched a new wearable device for pets that claims to translate animal emotions into human speech. They say that they can get it close as 95% in accuracy. The new gadget hangs from the pet's collar. It uses AI to study things like vocal patterns and behavior and body language to figure out what your pet's trying to say. Cost $118. More than 10,000 people have pre-ordered one. But before you start deciding that you want to have full conversations with your golden retriever, it doesn't say that there's no scientific studies that say that this thing actually works. It could be a huge bust or the greatest invention ever made. One of the two. I mean, I think I figured my dog out pretty much, but this thing claims that I'll be able to do it better. I mean, when she puts her nose in her bowl and there's no food there, she needs food. That's how that works.
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0: Up and running, music from Ella Langley in just a few minutes. Huntrix on the way as well. Here's Jonas Brothers.

0: The New York Post claiming that some Gen Zers and millennials are burned out in corporate America and looking for a way to stop and have an adult gap year. The hashtag adult gap year has taken off on TikTok. Thousands of videos of people ranting about hustle culture. Now, not everybody can afford to do this, I guess. Some people are moving back in with their parents who are actually retired, but that's the only way to make their cash go forward, stretch further. So why is it happening now? Well, AI. You can blame AI. Rather than push through a deteriorating job that's not the one you signed up for, you take a little time off, you wait till the dust settles, and you try to find a different gig. There's your adult gap year for you. It's definitely risky, right?
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15: Here's your 98.9 The Mix forecast from Mid-Missouri's 48-hour weather center. Chance of thunderstorms today, otherwise cloudy skies. High temperatures reach up to 79. Winds out of the east around 5 miles per hour. Mainly cloudy skies expected. Tonight, slight chance for storms. Lows level off around 63. That's your updated forecast. I'm meteorologist Jennifer Wolf around 63. That's your updated forecast. I'm meteorologist Jennifer Wojcicki. Right now, 60.

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feel for you. 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
6: Here's your 98.9 The Mix forecast from Mid-Missouri's 48-hour weather center. Chance of thunderstorms today, otherwise cloudy skies. High temperatures reach up to 79. Winds out of the east around 5 miles per hour. Mainly cloudy skies expected tonight. Slight chance for storms. Lows level off around 63. That's your updated forecast. I'm meteorologist Jennifer Wojcicki. Right now, 60.
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The way the authenticity of Wuthering Heights and what the director wanted Margot Robbie to do in the movie to make sure that it was authentic. We'll tell you about that coming up. Download on the way here in just a few minutes. On a Tuesday with music from Sienna Spyro, here's Die on This Hill.

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1: Good morning. Welcome to Tuesday. Here's what's happening. Director Emerald Fennell wanted to make sure that Margot Robbie had extremely hairy armpits in Wuthering Heights for the sake of historical accuracy. But the scene where you can see them got cut. Emerald said it always bothered her that women in period dramas like Jane Austen adaptations were hairless and portrayed modern-day beauty standards. The story takes place in the late 1700s. Women in Europe didn't start using razors until the 1900s. Thus, he wanted historical accuracy in the scene. Stephen Colbert wasn't off TV very long. Just one day after his final Late Show aired, he was back on the airwaves in a Michigan public access show called Only in Monroe. He had guests, too, by the way. Jack White, Jeff Daniels, Steve Buscemi, and Eminem were his guests. He also FaceTimed Byron Allen, the guy that took over his time slot. Stephen's final Late Show drew 6.7 million viewers. It's the biggest audience for a weeknight episode during his tenure. 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Let's make it a great day. That's the download.
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0: It's Holla Back Girl. It's Gwen Stefani there. Bernie here. Thank you for stopping by on the what'll be the longest week of the month, right? Because it's a short week. It is a Tuesday, May the 26th, 2026. Music from Taylor Swift. Elizabeth Taylor is on the way.
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12: Here's your 98.9 The Mix forecast from Mid-Missouri's 48-hour weather center. Chance of thunderstorms today, otherwise cloudy skies. High temperatures reach up to 79. Winds out of the east around 5 miles per hour. Mainly cloudy skies expected tonight. Slight chance for storms. Lows level off around 63. That's your updated forecast. I'm meteorologist Jennifer Wojcicki. Right now, 60.
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0: Espresso is on right there. Sabrina Carpenter is on. Music from Noah Kahan. Straight ahead, his song, The Great Divide, is on the way.
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2: AP News, I'm Marcela Sanchez. Israel's military clashed with the Iranian-backed Hezbollah militant group along a strategic river in Lebanon. This came as Israeli troops tried to push farther north in just 3 days before Lebanese and Israeli military delegations are set to meet for direct talks in Washington. In Ukraine, the country's capital is bracing for a possible Russian missile and drone barrage.
3: Russia fired more than 100 drones and two ballistic missiles at Ukraine overnight, the Ukrainian Air Force says, as the country's foreign minister notes that Moscow's recent threat to hit Kyiv especially hard from the air has brought nothing new. Meanwhile, French Foreign Ministry spokesman Pascal Canfafour says France won't pull its diplomats from Kyiv despite Moscow's warnings. He says it's out of the question. It's a new intimidation from Moscow. We're used to that, but we don't accept that. Targeting civilian infrastructure is a war crime, he told Public Radio France Info. Russia had on Monday urged foreign citizens, including members of diplomatic missions, to leave the Ukraine capital as quickly as possible and told residents to stay clear of military and government facilities, adding that systematic strikes on Kyiv were being prepared. I'm Charles de Ledesma.
2: Texans are voting today in a U.S. Senate primary runoff. Incumbent four-term Senator John Cornyn is facing Texas Attorney General Ken Paxton in an expensive, drawn-out race. President Trump has endorsed Paxton, who he called a true MAGA warrior. The winner of the Republican nomination will run against Democratic State Representative James Tallarico in November. The Congressional Black Caucus is calling on major corporations across the U.S. to oppose redistricting efforts by Republican-led states that seek to eliminate majority Black U.S. House districts. This is AP News.
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7: Here's your 98.9 The Mix forecast from Mid-Missouri's 48-hour weather center. Chance of thunderstorms today, otherwise cloudy skies. High temperatures reach up to 79. Winds out of the east around 5 miles per hour. Mainly cloudy skies expected tonight. Slight chance for storms. Lows level off around 63. That's your updated forecast. I'm meteorologist Jennifer Wojcicki. Right now, 64.
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Lizzo, about damn time. Actor Paul Rudd is a Hollywood star, but do you know what he did before that career took off? I'll tell you coming up right now. Zara Larson, Midnight Sun.

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0: Harry Styles, American Girls. Paul Rudd is one of the biggest names in Hollywood now, but that wasn't always the case. Before becoming a big star, he reminisced about his time as a bar mitzvah DJ, playing songs like Can't Touch This for the kids and Glenn Miller for the grandparents. He also reflected on his early acting days, saying that his life didn't change much after starring in a Nintendo commercial in 1991. His new movie with Nick Jonas, Power Ballad, will be in theaters nationwide June 5th. 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

0: Shaboozy with Tipsy. Shaboozy had two nominations at last night's American Music Awards, but he went home empty-handed. He lost Best Male Country Artist to Morgan Wallen, and he lost Best Country Song to Ella Langley, who won for Choosin' Texas.
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2: Here's your 98.9 The Mix forecast from Mid-Missouri's 48-hour weather center. Chance of thunderstorms today, otherwise cloudy skies. High temperatures reach up to 79. Winds out of the east around 5 miles per hour. Mainly cloudy skies expected tonight. Slight chance for storms. Lows level off around 63. That's your updated forecast. I'm meteorologist Jennifer Wojcicki. Currently, it's 70 degrees.
3: 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But, nah. Here's another hit. 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

0: Tate McRae with Greedy. She had 4 nominations at last night's AMAs, but went home empty-handed, or I guess would have, but she wasn't actually there at the ceremony in Las Vegas.
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3: AP News, I'm Marcela Sanchez. Israel's military clashed with the Iranian-backed Hezbollah militant group along a strategic river in Lebanon. This came as Israeli troops tried to push farther north in just 3 days before Lebanese and Israeli military delegations are set to meet for direct talks in Washington. In Ukraine, the country's capital is bracing for a possible Russian missile and drone barrage.
4: Russia fired more than 100 drones and two ballistic missiles at Ukraine overnight, the Ukrainian Air Force says, as the country's foreign minister notes that Moscow's recent threat to hit Kyiv especially hard from the air has brought nothing new. Meanwhile, French Foreign Ministry spokesman Pascal Canfafour says France won't pull its diplomats from Kyiv despite Moscow's warnings. He says it's out of the question. It's a new intimidation from Moscow. We're used to that, but we don't accept that. Targeting civilian infrastructure is a war crime, he told Public Radio France Info. Russia had on Monday urged foreign citizens, including members of diplomatic missions, to leave the Ukraine capital as quickly as possible and told residents to stay clear of military and government facilities, adding that systematic strikes on Kyiv were being prepared. I'm Charles de Ledesma.
3: Texans are voting today in a U.S. Senate primary runoff. Incumbent four-term Senator John Cornyn is facing Texas Attorney General Ken Paxton in an expensive, drawn-out race. President Trump has endorsed Paxton, who he called a true MAGA warrior. The winner of the Republican nomination will run against Democratic State Representative James Tallarico in November. The Congressional Black Caucus is calling on major corporations across the U.S. to oppose redistricting efforts by Republican-led states that seek to eliminate majority Black U.S. House districts. This is AP News.
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10: Here's your 98.9 The Mix forecast from Mid-Missouri's 48-hour weather center. Chance for scattered thunderstorms today. Otherwise, cloudy skies expected. High temperatures reach up to 79. East winds 5 to 10 miles per hour. Mainly cloudy tonight. Slight chance of rain showers. Lows level off around 63. That's your updated forecast. I'm meteorologist Jennifer Wojcicki. Right now, it's 70 degrees.
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0: you've got.
1: Benson Boone, Beautiful Things. The American Music Awards took place last night. Benson was there, but was not a winner. We'll talk about some of the big winners coming up right now. One Republic, Need Your Love.

0: somber homewrecker. The 52nd American Music Awards took place last night in Las Vegas, hosted by Queen Latifah. Taylor Swift had the most nominations going into the night with 8, but didn't win any. She wasn't at the ceremony either. Billy Idol was honored with the Lifetime Achievement Award. Karol G received the International Artist Award of Excellence. 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

0: Sia, Unstoppable. Noah Kahan's new album, The Great Divide, is his first number one album. It spent 3 weeks in that number one spot, but this week drops to number four as Drake makes history. He released three new albums and all three in the top three spots. He's the first artist to hold the top three albums on the Billboard 200 in the same week.
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9: Here's your 98.9 The Mix forecast from Mid-Missouri's 48-hour weather center. Chance for scattered thunderstorms today. Otherwise, cloudy skies expected. High temperatures reach up to 79. East winds 5 to 10 miles per hour. Mainly cloudy tonight. Slight chance of rain showers. Lows level off around 63. That's your updated forecast. I'm meteorologist Jennifer Wojcicki. Currently, it's 69 degrees.
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1: AP News. Good morning, I'm Ed Donahue. Secretary of State Marco Rubio says President Trump's position on Iran is well stated, and there was a historic call just a few days ago with leaders in the region.
2: I think there's strong alignment and agreement on what a preliminary draft should look like. I think that, like anything with something like this, it's going to take a couple days to settle on, even down to the disagreements over a word, sentence. So we'll have to work through that. If there's going to be a deal, we're going to have to work through that. But this is, it's either going to be a good deal or there isn't going to be one.
1: President Trump says they are close to reaching a peace deal. Iran is denouncing U.S. airstrikes as a sign of bad faith and unreliability as negotiations continue. On Iran State TV, an anchor read, in this statement, it is emphasized the Islamic Republic of Iran will leave no act of aggression unanswered and will not hesitate in the slightest in defending the Iranian people. Israel's military is clashing with the Hezbollah militant group along a strategic river in Lebanon. Israeli troops are pushing farther north, just days before Lebanese and Israeli delegations are set to meet for talks in Washington. In Belgium, a train traveling at high speed hit a minibus crossing a railway. Four people were killed, including two children. Five other children were injured. The AP's Sam McNeil reports a security camera showed the minibus drove through the closed crossing barrier.
3: That vehicle right behind me is getting loaded onto a tow truck. Its entire front is pancaked. All of the front is really just sheared off. Nobody on the train was injured, and the train suffered very little damage.
1: Officials in Belgium say this is one of the worst rail accidents in the country's history. Federal judges temporarily blocked Alabama's plan to use new congressional districts that could help Republicans. The conference board says consumer confidence declined slightly this month. This is AP News.
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8: Here's your 98.9 The Mix forecast for Mid-Missouri's 48-hour weather center. Chance for scattered thunderstorms this afternoon. Otherwise, overcast skies. High temperatures reach up to 79. Winds out of the east, 5 to 10 miles per hour. Mainly cloudy tonight. Slight chance of rain showers. Lows dip down to about 63. That's your updated forecast. I'm meteorologist Jennifer Vuchitsky. Right now, it's 69 degrees.
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No Scrubs, I'm Kelsey Page. One of the Chrisleys was arrested over the weekend. I'll tell you which one and give you the details coming up. It's Teddy Swims, Mr. Know-It-All.

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1: Madonna and Sabrina Carpenter bring your love. 36-year-old Lindsay Crisley, former star of Crisley Knows Best and the daughter of Todd and Julie Crisley, was arrested Saturday around 10:25 p.m. in Cherokee County, Georgia. The jail says she was arrested for DUI less safe, attempting to elude police, improper passing, reckless driving, and speeding. She posted bond and left the jail around 4:15 a.m. TMZ shared this story, and Lindsay in the comment section told her side of the story, saying, "I got pulled over speeding past a car on a two-lane road because they almost hit an animal, and I was trying to miss hitting them and whatever the animal was." She also says she plans to fight the charges.
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1: 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Always make good choices. And it sounds like you're off to a good start. 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

0: somber, back to friends. The Michael Jackson biopic Michael isn't just doing great here in the U.S., but globally as well. 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
4: Here's your 98.9 The Mix forecast for Mid-Missouri's 48-hour weather center. Chance for scattered thunderstorms this afternoon. Otherwise, overcast skies. High temperatures reach up to 79. Winds out of the east, 5 to 10 miles per hour. Mainly cloudy tonight. Slight chance of rain showers. Lows dip down to about 63. That's your updated forecast. I'm meteorologist Jennifer Vucicki. Right now, 70.
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0: 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Selena and the cast of Only Murders in the Building are in London for filming right now.
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2: AP News. Good morning, I'm Ed Donahue. Secretary of State Marco Rubio says President Trump's position on Iran is well stated, and there was a historic call just a few days ago with leaders in the region.
3: I think there's strong alignment and agreement on what a preliminary draft should look like. I think that, like anything with something like this, it's going to take a couple days to settle on, even down to the disagreements over a word, sentence. So we'll have to work through that. If there's going to be a deal, we're going to have to work through that. But this is, it's either going to be a good deal or there isn't going to be one.
2: President Trump says they are close to reaching a peace deal. Iran is denouncing U.S. airstrikes as a sign of bad faith and unreliability as negotiations continue. On Iran State TV, an anchor read, in this statement, it is emphasized the Islamic Republic of Iran will leave no act of aggression unanswered and will not hesitate in the slightest in defending the Iranian people. Israel's military is clashing with the Hezbollah militant group along a strategic river in Lebanon. Israeli troops are pushing farther north, just days before Lebanese and Israeli delegations are set to meet for talks in Washington. In Belgium, a train traveling at high speed hit a minibus crossing a railway. 4 people were killed, including 2 children. 5 other children were injured. The AP's Sam McNeil reports a security camera showed the minibus drove through the closed crossing barrier.
4: That vehicle right behind me is getting loaded onto a tow truck. Its entire front is pancaked. All of the front is really just sheared off. Nobody on the train was injured, and the train suffered very little damage.
2: Officials in Belgium say this is one of the worst rail accidents in the country's history. Federal judges temporarily blocked Alabama's plan to use new congressional districts that could help Republicans. The conference board says consumer confidence declined slightly this month. This is AP News.
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11: Here's your 98.9 The Mix forecast for Mid-Missouri's 48-hour weather center. Chance for scattered thunderstorms this afternoon. Otherwise, overcast skies. High temperatures reach up to 79. Winds out of the east, 5 to 10 miles per hour. Mainly cloudy. Tonight, slight chance of rain showers. Lows dip down to about 63. That's your updated forecast. I'm meteorologist Jennifer Wojcicki. Right now, 70.
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Ray, where is my husband? Yesterday on Memorial Day, the 52nd American Music Awards took place, and Darius Rucker got a very special honor. I'll tell you all about it coming up. Right now, Sienna Spiro, Die on This Hill.

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0: Emma Langley, she's in Texas. It's been quite the month for her. She won 7 awards at the ACMs, and last night she won 2 more at the American Music Awards, Best Female Country Artist and Best Country Song for that one, she's in Texas. Also last night, Darius Rucker was honored with the Veterans Voice Award for his advocacy and charitable efforts in the veteran community. The Veterans Voice Award is part of USAA's Honor Through Action Initiative, a commitment to the military community focused on careers, financial security, and overall well-being for veterans and their families. Darius emphasized the importance of showing gratitude and support to military members and their families beyond Memorial Day, stating, "We got to make sure that they feel appreciated, not just on big days like Memorial Day, but every day we should be doing this."
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0: Kelly Clarkson, since you've been gone, if you're celebrating your birthday today, you share it with a ton of celebrities. Stevie Nicks is 78. Pam Grier and Hank Williams Jr. are both 77. Bobcat Goldthwait is 64. Lenny Kravitz, 62. Helena Bonham Carter is 60. Joseph Fiennes, 56. Lauryn Hill, 51. Brent Musburger, 87. Philip Michael Thomas, 77. Doug Hutchinson, 66. Matt Stone, 55. And Scott Disick is 43 today.
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12: Here's your 98.9 The Mix forecast for Mid-Missouri's 48-hour weather center. Chance for scattered thunderstorms this afternoon, otherwise overcast skies. High temperatures reach up to 79. Winds out of the east, 5 to 10 miles per hour. Mainly cloudy tonight, slight chance of rain showers. Lows dip down to about 63. That's your updated forecast. I'm meteorologist Jennifer Vuchitsky. Right now, 70.
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0: Taylor Swift, The Fate of Ophelia. She had 8 nominations at the AMAs, but didn't win any.
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2: AP News. I'm Ed Donahue. Secretary of State Marco Rubio says it's going to take a couple of days to settle on an agreement with Iran.
3: I think our position is well stated. The president had a very important, I think historic call just a couple days ago with a number of leaders from the region. I think there's strong alignment and agreement on what a preliminary draft should look like.
2: On a plane headed to India, Rubio says they will have to work through disagreements, but added it's either going to be a good deal or there isn't going to be one. Israel's military is clashing with the militant Iran-backed Hezbollah along a strategic river in Lebanon. A federal court is blocking, at least for now, Alabama's new congressional map.
4: The map could help Republicans win an additional U.S. House seat in the midterm elections. The court's ruling requires Alabama to continue using the same court-ordered districts used during the 2024 congressional elections. Lawyers representing black voters in the case had sought the preliminary injunction. They argue the same panel in 2023 had already ruled the state map intentionally discriminated against black voters. They also said Alabama was creating chaos by trying to change lines in the middle of an election year. The state could appeal the ruling to the U.S. Supreme Court. I'm Marcela Sanchez.
2: In Belgium, the AP's Sam McNeil reports a train traveling at about 75 miles per hour struck a school van this morning,
5: killing both the driver and the chaperones of the students and two students aged 12 and 15 and injuring five others. Authorities tell us that those others are in stable conditions in hospitals. They also say that what likely happened is that the van driver broke through the barrier just before the train came through and smashed the vehicle.
2: Authorities in Belgium say the crossing was working correctly. The UK smashed a century-old temperature record for the second straight day, 95 Fahrenheit. More information at apnews.com. This is AP News.
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11: Here's your 98.9 The Mix forecast for Mid-Missouri's 48-hour weather center. Chance for scattered storms this afternoon, otherwise cloudy. High of 79, easterly winds 5 to 10 miles per hour. Slight chance for isolated rain showers and foggy tonight, lows around 62, cloudy. That's your updated forecast. I'm meteorologist Jennifer Wojcicki. Right now, 72.
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Tao Cruz with Dynamite. If you're a Jonas Brothers fan and you were hoping to visit their parents' restaurant in Las Vegas, well, you're out of luck. I'll explain coming up. Right now, it's Papa Roach, Wake Up Calling.

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0: Noah Kahan, The Great Divide, the Jonas Brothers' parents, Kevin Jonas Sr. and Denise Jonas, first opened their Nelly's Southern Kitchen on the Strip in Las Vegas in June of 2022 when the Jonas Brothers were doing a residency there. They've now closed their doors, with a representative saying, as our lease approached its expiration, we made a strategic decision about where to focus our long-term efforts. So they still have their original location open in Belmont, North Carolina. And in case you're wondering, the restaurant was named after Kevin Sr.'s late grandmother, and they served a series of Southern-inspired dishes. 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

0: Shaboozy with a Tipsy. Three special honors were given out at the AMAs last night. The International Artist Award of Excellence went to Colombian superstar Carol G. The Lifetime Achievement Award given to rock legend Billy Idol. And the Veterans Voice Award presented to Darius Rucker to honor his musical success and ongoing dedication to veterans and service members.
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14: Here's your 98.9 The Mix forecast for Mid-Missouri's 48-hour weather center. Chance for scattered storms this afternoon, otherwise cloudy. High of 79, easterly winds 5 to 10 miles per hour. Slight chance for isolated rain showers and foggy tonight, lows around 62, cloudy. That's your updated forecast. I'm meteorologist Jennifer Wojcicki. Right now, 72.
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0: Eddie Swims, The Door. Wrapping it up for me, Kelsey Page. 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
2: AP News. I'm Ed Donahue. President Trump wrapped up a three-hour visit to Walter Reed National Military Medical Center for what the White House describes as preventative medical and dental exams. In a social media post after the visit, the 79-year-old president said everything checked out perfectly. It was the president's fourth publicly disclosed medical exam since returning to office 16 months ago. President Trump insists a peace deal is close on the 88th day of the Iran war, but Iran is denouncing U.S. strikes a day earlier as a sign of bad faith and unreliability as negotiations continue. Thousands of people who live near a damaged hazardous chemical tank in Southern California still can't return home, even as officials say the risk of a catastrophic explosion had largely passed. Orange County Health Director Regina Chisneo Kwong says all residents who are returning home should feel safe.
3: There was no contamination. There were no fumes. There were no vapors that came from this incident. There was no leak. So it should be, you should feel comfortable going home, even if you're across the street from that new zone line.
2: 16,000 people living closest to the aerospace plant can't go home just yet. Authorities say several people suffered chemical burns and inhalation injuries when a tank containing hazardous liquid imploded at a pulp and paper mill in Washington State. The Secretary of State in Maine says an initiative intended to limit transgender students' ability to take part in sports has been removed from the ballot because of invalid signatures. President Trump announced the U.S. is admitting 10,000 additional white South Africans as refugees, citing persecution in their home country. This decision comes as the administration blocks refugees from other countries. A cruise ship at the center of the deadly Hanta virus outbreak is undergoing further cleaning before it returns to its home port. It's docked in the Netherlands. This is AP News.
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8: Here's your 98.9 The Mix forecast from Mid-Missouri's 48-hour weather center. Chance for scattered thunderstorms this afternoon. Otherwise, cloudy skies expected. High temperatures reach up to 79. East winds 5 to 10 miles per hour. Slight chance for isolated rain showers and foggy tonight. Lows around 62. Overcast skies. That's your updated forecast. I'm meteorologist Jennifer Wojcicki. Currently, it's 72 degrees.
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0: That is Olivia Dean, So Easy to Fall in Love. Well, it was a big night last night at the American Music Awards for Sabrina Carpenter. She won Album of the Year, Female Pop Artist, and Best Pop Album. BTS walked away with the Artist of the Year honor. Huntrix, in fact, K-pop Demon Hunters won a bunch. They won Song of the Year, Best Soundtrack, Best Vocal Performance, Best Pop Song for Golden. Somber picked up a couple from the Rock Alternative category. 21 Pilots won for Best Rock Artist. Justin Bieber won for Male Pop Artist. Morgan Wallen, Ella Langley took the Country Artist categories. Bruno Mars, Best R&B Artist. And Noah Kahan got an American Music Award last night, Best Folk Americana Artist. Yeah, it was a big night for those folks last night.
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0: Going to hear from Zara Larsson in a few moments. She got an American Music Award last evening for a song she did with Pink Panthers, Best Collaboration. We'll hear from her after this. It's Billie Eilish.

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Because it knows you want to hear more music. Well, we've got you covered. 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

0: That is the Jonas Brothers. Okay, coming off this Memorial Day weekend, did anyone else spend like a really nice sunny afternoon at your friend's house celebrating their daughter's graduation, eating hamburgers and hot dogs with no sunscreen and no hat and a bald head? Anybody else? Or is that just me? Am I the only one that did that this weekend? Ooh, it is tender up there.
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11: Here's your 98.9 The Mix forecast from Mid-Missouri's 48-hour weather center. Chance for scattered thunderstorms this afternoon. Otherwise, cloudy skies expected. High temperatures reach up to 79. East winds 5 to 10 miles per hour. Slight chance for isolated rain showers and foggy tonight. Lows around 62. Overcast skies. That's your updated forecast. I'm meteorologist Jennifer Wojcicki. Currently, it's 72 degrees.

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1: So Benson Boone, he won an American Music Award last night as well. Best Breakout Tour of the Year. 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

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We've been certified as the number one hit music station. 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
3: AP News, I'm Ed Donahue. Local authorities say the implosion of a chemical tank at a pulp and paper mill in Washington State killed an undisclosed number of people. The Nippon Dynaware Packaging Company facility is a pulp and paper mill and liquid packaging plant that makes material for tissues and other goods. The South Carolina Senate rejected President Trump's push to redraw the state's congressional districts in hopes Republicans could gain an extra seat. Several dozen people were demonstrating outside the Delaney Hall detention facility in Newark, New Jersey. Advocates say some detainees had been in a hunger strike to protest conditions since last week. The Department of Homeland Security denies any hunger strike, abuse, or poor conditions inside the center. Democratic Congressman Rob Menendez is outside the facility.
4: For all these people who don't have criminal records, they could easily be returned to their families on an alternative to detention. We're an ankle monitor. They could easily be out of here if ICE wanted to do that, but they don't want to do that because, in my opinion, they're trying to break people inside this facility.
3: It was a tamer scene than what Senator Andy Kim said he experienced yesterday, saying he was pepper sprayed as he and Governor Mikey Sherrill led a delegation of Democratic officials who wanted to meet with detainees. The Supreme Court is siding with the Trump administration in a lawsuit over speech restrictions for immigration judges that touched off on the rights of federal workers. Immigration judges are federal employees, despite their titles, and had wanted to sue over a policy restricting their public speeches that started in the first Trump administration and continued under the Biden administration. The judges argued it was a free speech issue that belongs in federal courts, but the high court disagreed. On social media, President Trump says everything checked out perfectly at his exam at Walter Reed National Military Medical Center. The president called it a six-month physical. This is AP News.
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11: Here's your 98.9 The Mix forecast for Mid-Missouri's 48-hour weather center. Cloudy this afternoon with a chance for storms. High at 75, east winds 5 to 10 miles per hour. Overcast again tonight, slight chance of rain showers, lows level off around 62. That's your updated forecast. I'm meteorologist Jennifer Wojcicki. Right now, it's 72 degrees.
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13: Shine bright like a diamond. 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

That is Rihanna. That is Diamonds. Coming up in just a few moments, my Facebook friend of the day, some words of wisdom from my social media feed. First, after a performance last night at the American Music Awards, here's Teddy Swims and Mr. Know-It-All.

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And when it's payday, you go shopping. Yeah, we understand. Don't worry, we'll be right here when you get back. 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
1: I love it when my friends post on Facebook. You kind of get an insight into their sense of humor. My friend John Bradley says, I was drinking a margarita and the waitress screamed, does anyone know CPR? I yelled, well, I know the entire alphabet. And we all laughed and laughed. Well, except for one guy. John, I do not think that's what the waitress was asking. Very funny. Yeah, thank you for revealing your somewhat disturbing sense of humor. John Bradley, my Facebook friend of the day today. 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

0: there's a couple of American Music Award winners. Justin Bieber, yeah, he won for Best Male Pop Artist last night. Before him, we heard from Somber. He won a couple. Best Rock Alternative Breakthrough Artist, Best Rock Alternative Artist, Rock Song, Rock Album. Yeah, good night for those two at the American Music Awards last night.
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12: Here's your 98.9 The Mix forecast for Mid-Missouri's 48-hour weather center. Cloudy this afternoon with a chance for storms. High of 75, east winds 5 to 10 miles per hour. Overcast again tonight, slight chance of rain showers, lows level off around 62. That's your updated forecast. I'm meteorologist Jennifer Wojcicki. Right now, 71.
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0: Post Malone getting a little assist from Morgan Wallen. Okay, so we're past Memorial Day weekend. Now we're kind of, you know, it's the unofficial start of summer. So I don't know, maybe over the next couple of weeks and months, you're going to be hitting that public pool. Some good advice if you're taking a little speaker with you, a little Bluetooth speaker. You know, you want to listen to us on the radio while you're at the pool. That's great. You can do that. Just keep the volume down. Don't annoy everybody. I'm not saying that I'm annoying, but you might be annoying to others around you. Just a heads up.
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6: Here's your 98.9 The Mix forecast from Mid-Missouri's 48-hour weather center. Chance for storms this afternoon, otherwise overcast skies. Daytime highs approaching 75. Winds out of the east, 5 to 10 miles per hour. Cloudy skies expected with fog tonight, slight chance for storms, 62. That's your updated forecast. I'm meteorologist Jennifer Wojcicki. Currently 71.
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That is Chapel Rowan Pink Pony Club. Hey, if you're making dinner plans for this evening, how about shopping local? How about hitting some of our local mom-and-pop restaurants? Boy, there's so many delicious options in town. Yeah, you know, take the night off from cooking. Let our local mom-and-pop restaurants feed you this evening.

when your parents punished you by sending you to your room? Funny how now that's the only place you want to be. 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

0: So we see stories like this relatively often, but I still think they need to be celebrated. Today's most awesome person on the planet Earth is this random customer that went into the Omaha bakery and ordered a couple of turnovers. Yeah, the bill was like $5. So this customer, as they were leaving, decided to leave a little tip. Yeah, a $2,000 tip. Yeah, so the bill was $5. The tip was $2,000. Yeah, this customer, who didn't want to be identified, knew that staffers there had been struggling, were struggling, because, of course, the coronavirus, supply chain issues, all the different hurdles that we're trying to overcome these days. So this random customer thought they would help out with a $2,000 tip that, of course, was spread out amongst all the employees at the bakery there. I just love stories like this so much. I'll celebrate them every time I hear them. Today's most awesome person on the planet Earth.
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ready? Today we're going to work on your delts, lats, and glutes. As soon as we figure out what those things are. But first, how about another song? 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

0: So is there a chance we're going to get new music from Adele later on this year? She is acting in her first film. It's a movie called Cry to Heaven. It's based on an old Anne Rice novel. Yeah, the movie's scheduled to come out this fall. Could there be new music to tie in with that? I don't know. We'll have to wait and see.
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14: Here's your 98.9 The Mix forecast from Mid-Missouri's 48-hour weather center. Chance for storms this afternoon, otherwise overcast skies. Daytime highs approaching 75. Winds out of the east, 5 to 10 miles per hour. Cloudy skies expected with fog tonight, slight chance for storms, 62. That's your updated forecast. I'm meteorologist Jennifer Wojcicki. Right now, 72.
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0: So Benson Boone won an American Music Award last night for Best Tour. 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
9: Here's your 98.9 The Mix forecast for Mid-Missouri's 48-hour weather center. Slight chance of thunderstorms and foggy tonight, otherwise cloudy. Lows dip down to about 62. East winds around 5 miles per hour. Slight chance of thunderstorms tomorrow, high of 83. A mix of clouds and sun with fog at times early. That's your updated forecast. I'm meteorologist Jennifer Wojcicki. Currently 72.
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1: All right, millennials, this one's for you. Who is on your Mount Rushmore of Disney Channel stars? I'm not talking about Disney characters like Mickey Mouse. No, Disney Channel. There's this website has got there for Raven Simone from That's So Raven, Miley Cyrus, of course, from Hannah Montana, Selena Gomez from Wizards of Waverly Place, and their fourth head is Zendaya. And shake it up. There's a Reddit thread discussing this, and people are really upset that Hillary Duff is not on that list. She didn't make the Mount Rushmore. Who's on your? You got to pick four. Four iconic stars from the early days of the Disney Channel. Who's your four for the Mount Rushmore of Disney Channel stars? 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

0: So that is Huntrix from K-Pop Demon Hunters. Before that, we had Ella Langley. A big night last night at the AMAs for both of those artists. Yeah, Huntrix, they won for Song of the Year, Vocal Performance of the Year, Pop Song of the Year. Ella Langley, the Female Country Artist of the Year. Also, Best Country Song of the Year. Quite the accolade. Congratulations, the American Music Awards. They handed those out last night.
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14: Here's your 98.9 The Mix forecast for Mid-Missouri's 48-hour weather center. Slight chance of thunderstorms and foggy tonight, otherwise cloudy. Lows dip down to about 62. East winds around 5 miles per hour. Slight chance of thunderstorms tomorrow. High of 83. A mix of clouds and sun with fog at times early. That's your updated forecast. I'm meteorologist Jennifer Wojcicki. Currently 72.
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2: Here's your 98.9 The Mix forecast for Mid-Missouri's 48-hour weather center. Slight chance of thunderstorms and foggy tonight, otherwise cloudy. Lows dip down to about 62. East winds around 5 miles per hour. Slight chance of thunderstorms tomorrow. High of 83. A mix of clouds and sun with fog at times early. That's your updated forecast. I'm meteorologist Jennifer Wojcicki. Currently, it's 73 degrees.
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0: I love it when my friends post on Facebook. You kind of get an insight into their sense of humor. My friend John Bradley says, I was drinking a margarita and the waitress screamed, does anyone know CPR? I yelled, well, I know the entire alphabet. And we all laughed and laughed. Well, except for one guy. John, I do not think that's what the waitress was asking. Very funny. Yeah, thank you for revealing your somewhat disturbing sense of humor. John Bradley, my Facebook friend of the day today.
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Got that new one from the band Camino coming up in just a few moments after this from Dasha. We

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0: this research where if you are obese, if you are overweight, you are more than likely to survive a stroke of that magnitude than if you are underweight, simply because when you're overweight, your body has more reserves, more physical reserves, so that you can go through the treatment necessary to kind of recuperate. Now, as an obese man, of course, I take cold comfort in this. It's, okay, so I'll survive the stroke, but, you know, my obesity also might cause me to have a stroke. So it's kind of a double-edged sword there. I wouldn't necessarily want to be obese, but in this one instance, it just might help save your life.
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14: Here's your 98.9 The Mix forecast for Mid-Missouri's 48-hour weather center. Slight chance of thunderstorms and foggy tonight, otherwise cloudy. Lows dip down to about 62. East winds around 5 miles per hour. Slight chance of thunderstorms tomorrow. High of 83. A mix of clouds and sun with fog at times early. That's your updated forecast. I'm meteorologist Jennifer Wojcicki. Right now, it's 71 degrees.
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0: That is Hozier. Before that, we had Elizabeth Taylor Swift. I certainly do hope you have a really good rest of your Tuesday. Remember, it is Tuesday, right? 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